0: Son las 10 de la noche, 16 minutos.
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1: It's the most music. You're magical. We've always been here for you. When you're on the road. And when you're at work.
2: I love you.
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0: 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Here.
1: I love it. There's a new sun rising.
0: I can see a new horizon. I like you.
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0: Past and present, along with the best classics.
2: Yes, I like you. It's me.
0: I'm Marcella, the best.
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0: Hello?
1: Jenny?
0: Glenn! Hi! Where are you? Everybody's here. I can't wait to see you.
1: Something's come up. They called a rehearsal today and I just won't be able to make it.
0: Glenn, no.
1: Come on, Glenn, wait for us. Look, Jenny, I gotta be going.

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4: 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In a freak mishap, Ranger 3 and its pilot, Captain William Buck Rogers, are blown out of their trajectory into an orbit which freezes his life support systems and returns Buck Rogers to Earth 500 years later.

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